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1: Absolut top.
0: 2000er.
2: 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Keep looking at me. You're scared now. Right? 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It's just Justin.

0: 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Absolut Top 2000er. 2000er.
1: I've seen the sun go down over the seven seas.

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1: 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But wait a minute, isn't this...
0: Yeah, yes it is.
1: But I thought the old lady dropped it into the ocean in the air.
0: Well, baby, I went down and got it for you.

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1: Absolut top. Absolut top. 2000er.

I wanna dance by water beneath the Mexican sky. Drink some margaritas by swinging blue lights. Listen to the mariachi play at midnight. Are you with me? Are you with me?

Drink some margaritas by swing of blue lights. 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Are you with me? 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